on the heads for the lunch break on Mother's Day, hopefully spoiling Mum today for lunch. 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

0: Hey, it's Maddie and PJ. 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
1: When we return on Monday, we're bringing back Am I a Weirdo? 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

0: Olivia Dean on the hits for Mother's Day. 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

0: feed.
1: In this update, a suggestion US-Iran peace talks could start breaking ground with Qatar mediating discussions. Qatar's Prime Minister is meeting with top US officials to discuss ending the war with Tehran. It comes as the US waits another day for Iran's response on a proposed peace deal and the two exchanging fire in the Strait of Hormuz this week. Associate Professor of Middle East and Islamic Politics, Nader Hashimi, says Qatar and Pakistan acting as mediators is crucial. University student groups want the government to reconsider the scrapping of fees-free study. Finance Minister Nicola Willis has confirmed it'll end at the budget, with 2026 being the final year students are eligible. Victoria University of Wellington Student Association President Aidan Donoghue says it's being binned as the cost of living bites.
2: There's huge opportunity costs that we can't work full-time while also studying. So energy, heating, groceries, fuel, those are all just compounding on students as they, you know, try and better themselves.
1: That's news. In sport, Daniel Dubois is the new WBO heavyweight champion after stopping British compatriot Fabio Wardley in their boxing bout in Manchester. Dubois was knocked down twice, including after just 10 seconds, but then rallied and clinched victory with an 11th round TKO. Coach Bev Freesman believes her Wellington Phoenix players are as ravenous as their fans to make the first A-League final in the club's 19-year history. They are gunning to overturn a one-goal semi-final deficit against the Brisbane Roar at Porirua Park this afternoon. Freesman says her troops are desperate to keep tasting post-season play.
3: When you've seen us at our hungriest, we've done it. When we were hungry, we won 7-0 at home. So it's in us.
1: Kickoff is at 2:30pm. That's sport. I'm Sandy Hodge.
4: That's Hawke's Bay weather with Thirsty Whale, the home of Nana's Roast. See you soon. Mainly fine with a few showers developing tonight. A cloudy start tomorrow, then becoming fine. Mainly fine with westerlies easing on Tuesday and a high of 21 degrees.
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0: 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Have a wonderful weekend across Hawke's Bay. 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

0: Roger on the Hits, streaming everywhere on the iHeart app. Enjoy the rest of your Mother's Day Sunday. And Pixie will be here for the afternoon, giving you Nelly, Kelly Rowland, Charlie Puth, Olivia Dean, and Jesse J next after our news update on the Hits.
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0: Hey, it's Maddie and PJ. 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
1: When we return on Monday, we're bringing back Am I a Weirdo? To celebrate the weird and unique things that you might do in your life.
0: I actually would like to bring something to the table next week.
1: Where do we start?
0: It's something to do with my watch. It's kind of gross. I'll reveal it on Monday on The Hits.

0: playing more of. And you could be in the draw to win a $500 Bunnings gift card to spoil your mum this Mother's Day. Here's Lewis Capaldi. It's Before You Go on The Hits.
1: I feel by the wayside like everyone else. 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Our every moment.

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9: There's a reason the Big Ben six-pack is a go-to in Kiwi homes. Everyone gets hungry, just not at the same time. 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Someone said they weren't hungry. Now they are. Someone's just eaten and somehow hungry again. Waves of hunger just keep coming, but so do the pies. That's the genius of a Big Ben six-pack. So if hunger's a constant force at your place, grab a pack. Big Ben, feed your mission.

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2: Time stood still, just like a photograph you made me feel. Like this will last forever, looking in your eyes.

Smith, the Stargazing right here on The Hits, where we are in a desperate attempt to try and find more time in the day, which is why the internet has come up with a phenomenon called chore stacking or habit stacking. So essentially attaching chores to other daily habits you've already established. I like to brush my teeth in the shower to save, 2 minutes of my day? So 4487, I asked, how are you chore stacking? I like to whiten my teeth while I do a load of washing because both are 60 minutes long. There you go, we've got a little bit of maths involved as well. I do my 100 daily jumps while my toast is toasting in the morning, and the way that I chore stack is I call my mum while I cook dinner. All incredible time savers here.

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23: In this update, peace talks between the White House and Tehran are yet to begin despite Qatar stepping in to mediate discussions. Qatar's Prime Minister met with top US officials to discuss ending their war with Iran. The meeting comes as the US waits to hear back from Iran on a proposed peace deal, with the two exchanging fire near the Strait of Hormuz this week. CNN's White House correspondent Julia Benbrook says a peace deal would take time as both sides need to iron out what concessions they'd make.
24: If that response does come, it is likely still going to just be the start toward lasting peace.
23: Police believe there may be serious injuries following a two-vehicle crash on State Highway 2 in Mangatarata in the Waikato this morning. Emergency services were called to the crash at around 6:30 a.m. Divisions are in place at the intersection of State Highway 2 and State Highway 25 to the north, and State Highway 2 and State Highway 27 to the south. But drivers are being told to avoid the area or expect delays. That's news.

0: In this update, the Wellington Phoenix are underway in the home second leg of their Women's A-League semi-final against the Brisbane Roar. The Phoenix must overturn a 2-1 first leg deficit in Porirua. The Oklahoma City Thunder are closing in on a 3-0 lead in their NBA Western Conference semi-final series against the Los Angeles Lakers. The Thunder a short time ago had a 96-84 lead in the final quarter of Game 3. Daniel Dubois has got knocked down and got up again twice before winning his WBO heavyweight title fight against Fabio Wardley in Manchester. Dubois has won the Battle of the Brits, becoming a two-time world champion after his TKO win in the 11th round. It came after he was sent to the floor twice in the opening three rounds. That's sport. I'm Sandy Hodge.
1: The Hits weather, Hawke's Bay with Thirsty Whale, the home of Nana's Roast. See you soon. A fine day today with a few showers at night. Northwesterlies turning southwesterly tonight as well. A few showers tomorrow clearing and late morning to be a fine day with a high of 15. Let's get back.

It's the hits for your Sunday arvo, unlike any other Sunday arvo. It is Mother's Day, and how about a Mother's Day weekend getaway in Gisborne, celebrating all the best Chardonnays across Aotearoa. If you want to win that, all you've got to do is head to thehits.co.nz, register for your chance to win. Thanks to Air New Zealand, proud to support the Chardonnay Affair. Here's Hosier, it's the hits.

0: Hey, it's Adam and Megan here. Have a wonderful weekend across Hawke's Bay. On the show next week, if the bills are coming in and money's tight, then we have something absolutely massive coming and it could really help you out.
1: Oh, this is so exciting. And we've teamed up with the team at Fairways. They've got a 24/7 golf simulator. We want to give you the chance to try it.
0: Join us on the Hits Hawke's Bay. First thing.

playing all your favourite hits for your Sunday arvo, where New Zealand is getting football royalty in the country July 26th. Tottenham Hotspur are playing our very own Auckland FC at Eden Park, and you do not want to miss out. General tickets are on sale now from Ticket Tech, and this is going to be football history. Home versus away has never looked so good, and the hits has never sounded so good. It's joy.

Hauro o Aotearoa, New Zealand Music Month right here on The Hits with our Kiwi Boys 660. Now, common knowledge was that no living thing could survive outside of the Earth's atmosphere, but just this week, scientists have done the opposite. They have managed to hatch a butterfly out of its chrysalis while in space. Now, I don't know if that butterfly will live until 22, but you

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3: In this update, Labor's accusing the government of delivering another blow to students struggling with the cost of living with its plans to scrap fees-free study. Winston Peters leaked to Newstalk ZB that the government is scrapping the final free year of tertiary study in this year's budget. Finance Minister Nicola Willis has confirmed the move and says she'll have more to say in due course. Labour leader Chris Hipkins says fees-free is being scrapped while increasing university fees by 6%. He says this government is making it even more expensive to access higher education, without explaining what they're doing with that money. Today is Tax Freedom Day in New Zealand, with Kiwis paying 5 days less tax than last year. The date's worked out by calculating the government's total tax take as a portion of annual GDP and marking the theoretical point in the year where the country pays off its tax bill. Baker Tilly Tax Director Mike Rudd says the earlier date is largely down to the economy. That's news. In sport, the Wellington Phoenix and Brisbane Roar are level on aggregate 2-2 in the second half of their second leg of the A-League Women's semi-final in Porirua. Michaela Wood scored for the Phoenix in the back end of the first half to go 1-0 ahead on the day on Sky Sport.
4: Up and over! And we reach parity!
3: Oklahoma City Thunder are a win away from the NBA's Western Conference Finals. The Thunder have moved to 3-0 in their semi-final series against the Los Angeles Lakers, with a commanding 131-108 road win in Game 3. And it's a grand final rematch in Netball's ANZ Premiership this afternoon. Reigning champions, the Mainland Tactics, host the Northern Stars in Christchurch shortly. That's sport. I'm Sandy Hodge.
5: The Hits weather, Hawke's Bay with Thirsty Whale, the home of Nana's Roast. See you soon. A fine day today with a few showers at night. Northwesterlies turning southwesterly tonight as well. A few showers tomorrow clearing and late morning to be a fine day with a high of 15.
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PJ. 10 questions, 60 seconds. All the answers start with the same letter. If you can guess them all right, that $1,000 cash is all yours. It's David Guetta, One Republic. I don't want to wait on the hits.

0: Hey, it's Maddie and PJ. Hope you're having a great weekend.
1: When we return on Monday, we're bringing back Am I a Weirdo to celebrate the weird and unique things that you might do in your life.
0: I actually would like to bring something to the table next week.
1: Where do we start?
0: It's something to do with my watch. It's kind of gross. I'll reveal it on Monday on The Hits.

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0: Benson Boone on the hits. I hope you're moving pretty slowly for your Sunday afternoon, especially if you're a mum. Obviously, Mother's Day, you should be relaxing, taking it easy, curling up with a nice book or watching a bad movie. An unpopular opinion, but one that I stand by, is that bad movies are actually better than good movies. I feel like most people would definitely rather watch a brain rot movie like Kissing Booth or Superbad than have to use every single ounce of your brain trying to watch a movie like Inception or Shutter Island. Honestly, give me grown-ups any day of the week. When the sun goes down. Lady Gaga's just around the corner. And Somba's latest, Homewrecker, on the hits.
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0: Somalia is on the brink of another famine, and aid funding is a quarter of what it was 2 years ago. This is the final Mother's Day for Hawke's Bay's biggest flower supplier. Flowerland in Clive has supplied some 30 florists across the East Coast and Central North Island, but owners Dick and Joe Tripp are retiring after six decades. That's news. In sport, the Wellington Phoenix and Brisbane Roar have gone through extra time in their A-League football semi-final. The Phoenix scored a first-half goal in the second leg to beat 3-0 in front on the day and pull ahead at 3-2 on aggregate, which is how the score remained moments ago. The Los Angeles Lakers NBA season's hanging by a thread in the Western Conference semi-finals. The Lakers have been beaten 131-108 by the reigning NBA champion Oklahoma City Thunder in Game 3, with the Thunder now 3-0 up. The Melbourne Storm led the West Tigers 20-4 moments ago in the first half of their NRL game. The Stars led the Tactics 12-11 in the second quarter of their ANZ Netball Premiership match in Christchurch. That's sport. I'm Joe Gilfillan.
1: The Hits weather, Hawke's Bay with Thirsty Whale, the home of Nana's Roast. See you soon. A fine day today with a few showers at night. Northwesterlies turning southwesterly tonight as well. A few showers tomorrow, clearing and late morning to be a fine day with a high of 15. When the ads stop.

It's the hits. If you're looking for some live music to get amongst this winter, then Alex Warren is coming to Aotearoa this August, performing at Christchurch's Wolfbrook Arena on the 21st and the 22nd of August, and then heading up north to Auckland's Spark Arena on Monday, the 24th of August. Those tickets are on sale now from Ticketmaster. Here's Shaboozy and Miles Smith.

0: Hey, it's Adam and Megan here. Have a wonderful weekend across Hawke's Bay. On the show next week, if the bills are coming in and money's tight, then we have something absolutely massive coming and it could really help you out.
1: Oh, this is so exciting. And we've teamed up with the team at Fairways. They've got a 24/7 golf simulator. We want to give you the chance to try it.
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0: are. It's Sam Fender and Olivia Dean with Rain Me In on The Hits. I saw an Instagram reel the other day that has completely changed how I leave the house in the morning. It said that the adult equivalent of head, shoulders, knees and toes is wallet, keys and phone, keys and phone. And every single time before I lock my door, I do the little song, wallet, keys and phone, just to make sure I have everything that I need. We're taking it down a notch with Ed Sheeran. Ooh, baby, baby, it's a wild world. And then building it right back up with Mr. Big on The Hits.
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0: It's Pink on the Hits for your Sunday afternoon. Not long now until the Hits Alpha Quiz goes down. 7:45 with Jono, Ben and Megan. 10 questions, 60 seconds. All the answers start with the same letter. If you can answer them all correctly within that minute, that $1,000 cash could all be yours. No, no, no. Counting Crows on the way, and Alex Warren in the country this August. You can grab all those deets at thehits.co.nz. I'm a love and leave you here, but have a wonderful rest of your weekend, and I'll catch you next time on The Hits. The Hits.
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12: In this update, researchers want better government support for families struggling with food costs. Otago University lead researcher Ioana Kataforis says the government could strengthen income support for households with young children, introduce universal child allowances, and introduce subsidised childcare when parents return to work. No tears from the ACT Party over scrapping fees-free study. Winston Peters leaked that the government is scrapping the free final year of tertiary study in this year's budget. ACT leader and Deputy Prime Minister David Seymour says the scheme had no clear objective. Wellington's Greek and Cretan communities have marked the 85th anniversary of the Battle of Crete. The Second World War campaign was a defining moment in the relationship between Greece and New Zealand. An international relations expert doubts the Russia-Ukraine war is nearing an end. Russian President Vladimir Putin thinks the war is coming to an end after 4 years of fighting. But Waikato University's Professor Al Gillespie says Putin's comment cannot be taken seriously. That's news. In sport, the Wellington Phoenix are heading to the Women's A-League Football Grand Final.
13: History made for Wellington Phoenix. They advance to an A-League's Grand Final.
12: The Phoenix have beaten the Brisbane Roar 2-0 after extra time in their second leg to win 3-2 on aggregate. American import Michaela Woods scored both goals for the Phoenix, the first just before half-time of regulation, the second just before half-time of extra time. The Phoenix will play Melbourne City in next Saturday evening's decider at Amy Park. The Melbourne Storm led the West Tigers 32-4 moments ago, late in the second half, as they try to end a run of seven straight NRL losses. The Stars led the Tactics 47-45 moments ago in the final quarter of their Christchurch game in Netball's ANZ Premiership. That's sport. I'm Joe Gilfillan.
14: The Hits weather, Hawke's Bay with Thirsty Whale, the home of Nana's Roast. See you soon. A fine day today with a few showers at night. Northwesterlies turning southwesterly tonight as well. A few showers tomorrow clearing and late morning to be a fine day with a high of 15.

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10: In this update, international health officials say Hunter virus is under control and the cruise ship linked to the disease has arrived at the Spanish island of Tenerife. CNN reports the vessel's anchoring near the port of Granada tonight, with its passengers due to be screened, then evacuated to their home countries. Some Spanish locals have protested against the ship's arrival, citing weak safety measures in place. World Health Organization Director General Tedros Ghebreyesus says their fear of an outbreak is legitimate after the COVID pandemic.
11: That trauma is still in our minds. So people will have questions, people will have concerns.
10: A New Zealand man who went on an axe-wielding rampage, assaulted multiple people and set an apartment complex on fire in Australia has been sentenced to 6 years in prison. Raymond Thomas White pleaded guilty to the Mackay District Court to 16 charges from his crime spree in Queensland's Serena in 2024. ABC reports the 45-year-old burnt down an apartment building before

Phoenix women's sides heading to A-League football's big dance. The Phoenix have won their semi-final with Brisbane Roar 3-2 on aggregate after a 2-0 second leg win following extra time. American import Michaela Woods bagged both goals just before half-time in regulation and again before half-time in extra time. She says it's an incredible feeling to be finals bound after 120 minutes of nerve-wracking football. The final is away against Melbourne City next Saturday evening. The mainland Tactics have beaten the Stars 52-50 in an ANZ Premiership blockbuster in Christchurch. This win moves the Tactics up to second on the ladder. That's sport.

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0: Hey, it's Adam and Megan here. Have a wonderful weekend across Hawke's Bay. 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
14: In this update, the Hunter virus-stricken cruise ship has finally reached Tenerife in the Canary Islands. It's been almost a month since the first passenger died of the disease on board the MV Hondius. Since then, two more people have died and six cases have been linked to the ship, but there are no symptomatic passengers currently on board. BBC correspondent Guy Hedgeco says medical professionals are now heading to the ship to test the passengers a final time.
15: And then that process can begin of moving them in small groups of five on small boats to the island so that they can then immediately be taken to an airport.
14: A potential return to the days gone by with a new bill to bring back a nationwide container return scheme. New Zealand First MP Jamie Arbuckle's members bill proposes a small amount for the recycling of beverage containers. Zero Waste Aotearoa estimates if the bill's drawn and passed, it could reduce the cost burden on councils by $50 million every year. Zero Waste Sue Coote says it creates real opportunities for communities.
16: If you don't want to take your bottle back and get your 20 cents, then anyone who finds it lying around can claim the 20 cents. And there's also really great fundraising opportunities, so sports clubs, schools.
14: Vladimir Putin thinks Russia's conflict with Ukraine is coming to an end, but there's uncertainty for what the aftermath looks like for both sides. The four-year conflict's killed hundreds of thousands of people. It's left parts of Ukraine in ruin, and it's drained Russia's economy, all without the Kremlin's military objectives being secured. Waikato University International Law Professor Al Gillespie says compromises have to be made.

0: need for peace to last.
1: It's a question of peace on what terms? How much territory Ukraine is willing to concede? And critically, what happens to the security relationship around Ukraine with NATO?
0: People still need to avoid water activities around Wellington, South Carolina.

0: Christmas roast. See you soon. A fine day today with a few showers at night. Northwesterlies turning southwesterly tonight as well. A few showers tomorrow clearing and late morning to be a fine day with a high of 15.
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0: It's Maddie and PJ. Hope you're having a great weekend.
1: When we return on Monday, we're bringing back Am I a Weirdo? To celebrate the weird and unique things that you might do in your life.
0: I actually would like to bring something to the table next week.
1: Where do we start?
0: It's something to do with my watch. It's kind of gross. I'll reveal it on Monday on The Hits.

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18: In this update, New Zealand officials are preparing for a New Zealander to return from the Hunter virus-stricken cruise ship. The vessel's at Tenerife, the largest of the Canary Islands, with its passengers being screened and evacuated to their home countries. MFAT's providing consular assistance to the New Zealander on board the ship. The Ministry of Health says there's no reason to believe any New Zealanders have contracted Hunter virus. Deputy Director of Public Health, Dr. Richard Jain, says repatriation plans will involve a thorough public health assessment and may include a period of quarantine for any exposed individual. The World Health Organization says 3 deaths and 6 cases have been linked to the ship, but there are no symptomatic passengers currently on board. Epidemiologist Dr. Syra Madod says the risk to the public is low, with crews on site working to contain the virus.
19: It's a remote location, and they've emphasized all the key points in terms of the process that's going to be taking place in terms of the disembark process as well as the repatriation.

0: Taranaki is set for a much-needed improvement in flood forecasting. The regional council spending up to $250,000 to develop a set of tools for earlier warning, limiting damage and saving lives. Rivers manager Chris Vickers says it's good news for locals because the Waitara and Waiwakaiho rivers are well known for rising rapidly.
1: These new tools will allow us to use rainfall data and be able to predict what these flows might look like days in advance.
0: It's the last Mother's Day for Hawke's Bay's biggest flower supplier. Flowerland in Clive has supplied some 30 florists across the east coast and central North Island from more than 20 glasshouses and a shop open to the public. But after 60 years, owners Dick and Joe Tripp are retiring. Dick says the best part was bringing joy to people.
2: The main highlight for us has been concentrated on growing, supplying good quality flowers into the marketplace so people can enjoy them.
0: That's news. In sport, the Wellington Phoenix are heading to the Women's A-League Football Grand Final. The Phoenix beat the Brisbane Roar 2-0 after extra time in their second leg to win 3-2 on aggregate. American import Michaela Woods scored both goals for the Phoenix, the first just before half-time in regulation, the second just before half-time in extra time. The Phoenix play Melbourne City in next Saturday night's decider at Amy Park. The Wellington Saints have beaten the Franklin Bulls 126-88 in Wellington in National Basketball League action. Seven different Saints scored more than 10 points, led by 26 from Dante Ingram. Bull Jace Carter contributed 32 of his own in the losing effort. Earlier, the Auckland Tuatara shook off a sluggish start to withstand the Nelson Giants 99-97 to join the Canterbury Rams atop the NBL table. That's sport. I'm Joe Gilfillan.

0: Hey, it's Adam and Megan here. Have a wonderful weekend across Hawke's Bay. On the show next week, if the bills are coming in and money's tight, then we have something absolutely massive coming and it could really help you out.
1: Oh, this is so exciting. 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They've got a 24/7 golf simulator. We want to give you the chance to try it.
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2: 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Your best friend should be yourself.
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4: In this update, evacuations are underway in Tenerife with passengers from the NV Hondius now being brought ashore. After being screened for Hunter virus once more before leaving the ship, they're now being taken to Tenerife Airport from where they'll be flown home. The New Zealander who was on board will travel with the Australians on the last flight to leave in the hours ahead. It's been almost a month since the first passenger died of Hunter virus on board the NV Hondius. Since then, two more people have died and six cases have been linked to the ship, but none of the passengers brought ashore is symptomatic. Police in Central Christchurch are talking with two people on a roof. A spokesperson says officers are responding to an incident on Durham Street where two people have potentially been interrupted during a break-in. Researchers want better government support for families struggling with food costs. New Otago University research has found women in food insecure households are going to extreme lengths to feed their infants, often skipping meals themselves. Lead researcher Ioanna Kataforis says the government could strengthen income support for households with young children, introduce universal child allowances, and introduce subsidised childcare when parents return to work. No tears from the ACT Party over scrapping fees-free study. Winston Peters leaked that the government is scrapping the free final year of tertiary study in this year's budget. Finance Minister Nicola Willis has confirmed the move and says she'll have more to say in due course. ACT leader and Deputy Prime Minister David Seymour says the scheme had no clear objective.
5: We're getting basically the same amount of education as we would have otherwise had. However, the government's debt has been $350 million a year higher than it would otherwise be.
4: Wellington's Greek and Cretan community have marked the 85th anniversary of the Battle of Crete. The Second World War campaign was a defining moment in the relationship between Greece and New Zealand. That's news. In sport, the Wellington Phoenix women's side's heading to A-League football's big dance. The Phoenix have won their semi-final with Brisbane Roar 3-2 on aggregate after a 2-0 second leg win in extra time. Michaela Woods bagged both goals. The final is away against Melbourne City next Saturday night. Tennis veteran Sorana Cristea has stunned the world number one Arina Sabalenka in the third round of the Italian Open in Rome. The 36-year-old Romanian, who has already signalled her intention to retire after this season, stunned the top seed 2-6, 6-3, 7-5. Sabalenka struggled with lower back pain as the match progressed and took a medical timeout when Cristea was leading the third set at 4-3. That's sport. I'm Joe Gilfillan.
6: The Hits weather, Hawke's Bay with Thirsty Whale, the home of Nana's Roast. See you soon. A fine day today with a few showers at night. Northwesterlies turning southwesterly tonight as well. A few showers tomorrow clearing and late morning to be a fine day with a high of 15.
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0: crime spree in Queensland's Serena in 2024. ABC reports the 45-year-old burnt down an apartment building before terrorizing the main street while wielding an axe, assaulting multiple people and causing damage to storefronts. In sentencing, Judge Carl Heaton said White's extensive spate of violence caused havoc in the community. White will be eligible for parole next year. An industry leader says there are enough electric vehicles here to keep up with demand. Latest ChargeNet data show consumer interest is now at 27%, up from 15% 8 months ago. The national EV fleet is growing at nearly 20% year on year. Chief Executive Danusha Vivic says manufacturers can put more EVs on the water, arriving in as little as 90 days.
1: From what we have heard, it would be possible to get tens of thousands of cars to New Zealand before Christmas to help families. Out now.
0: Today's Tax Freedom Day in New Zealand, 5 days earlier than last year. The date marks the theoretical point in the year where the country's paid off its tax bill. Tax experts say the earlier date is largely down to the economy not firing. That's news. In sport, the Mainland Tactics have won an ANZ Premiership thriller 52-50 over the Northern Stars in Christchurch.
2: The Tactics have got it, and the Tactics, a famous win.
3: And they deserve it.
2: 52-50. They can't believe it, that they've come away with the 3 points.
0: The two sides traded the lead several times through the match, with no side having an advantage of more than 4 goals at any point. The Stars tried for a 2-point shot with time ticking down but couldn't sink it, leaving the Tactics victorious, moving them to second on the ladder behind the Steel at the halfway point in the regular season. The Wellington Phoenix are heading to the A-League Women's Football Final after their 3-2 aggregate win over the Brisbane Roar. They'll play Melbourne City away next Saturday. That's sport. I'm Joe Gilfillan.
4: The Hits weather, Hawke's Bay with Thirsty Whale, the home of Nana's Roast. See you soon. A fine day today with a few showers at night. Northwesterlies turning southwesterly tonight as well. A few showers tomorrow clearing and late morning to be a fine day with a high of 15. When the ads stop.

0: Hey, it's Adam and Megan here. Have a wonderful weekend across Hawke's Bay. 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

0: is the Hits newsfeed.
1: In this update, passengers from the cruise ship with a hantavirus outbreak on board are finally heading home, with evacuees arriving in Madrid and Paris under strict quarantine rules. Boris Pavlin from the World Health Organization says there's no sign the virus spreads through casual contact.
2: It's consistent with our understanding to date that this requires close contact over a significant period of time. There's no exact answer on how long that can be.
1: Iran sent back its response to the US peace plan, saying any deal has to stop the war on all fronts, including Lebanon, and keep shipping routes safe. Two carriers have already made it through the blocked Strait of Hormuz. With petrol prices biting hard, Mega Ministry MB has checked in on whether public servants could work from home more often.
3: MB Fuel Response Chief Operating Officer Ian Kossar said the agency asked for advice given working from home was mentioned in the 2024 National Fuel Plan as a voluntary way of reducing demand. The Public Service Commission advised MB the move would be unlikely to ease fuel supply or prices. The PSC also suggested it would be hard to justify when schools, hospitals and courts remain open.
1: And the government's cybersecurity spending is still going up, but the increases have shrunk, with last year's increase crawling up just 2%. GCSB and NZSIS Minister Chris Penk says agencies are teaming up more with the private sector to boost cyber resilience. In sport, the Wellington Phoenix will face Melbourne City for the A-League Women's Football title on Saturday. A packed Porirua Park lifted them to a 2-0 extra-time victory over the Brisbane Roar with a 3-2 aggregate win. And leaders Penrith have beaten Canberra 30-18 to close out round 10 of NRL. And that's sport, I'm Bryn Rudkin.
4: Good morning and welcome to the show for Monday. A high 15 degrees across the region today. A few showers, clearing late morning. Frost at night with a 2-degree overnight low. So this will be probably the coldest night of the year so far as we head into Tuesday with a high of 18 degrees. It looks okay. Frosty to start, then sunshiny.
0: Adam and Megan.
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4: Yes, sunshiny.
6: Sunshiny.
4: It will be sunshiny all day and sunshiny for Tuesday and Wednesday and then no sunshiny. It will be
6: Cloudini.
4: Yes, thank you. Yep, it'll be Cloudini on Thursday. Anyway, that's your weather with Paddy's Original Irish Bar, live music Friday and Saturday. How was your weekend?
6: It was very sunshiny, wasn't it?
4: It was sunshiny.
6: Yesterday, like, there was a part of yesterday where I felt like, geez, it's a good thing it's Mother's Day and I don't really have anything.

0: me.
1: Adam and Megan, that's Hawke's Bay. It's Olivia Dean and So Easy to Fall in Love. 6:07.
2: Alrighty, let's head into Reasons to Celebrate today for the 11th of May.
3: Megan's Reasons to Celebrate.
2: Love today. It's Eat What You Want Day. A day to ignore all the warnings. Avoid worrying and counting calories and fighting with our obsession with being thin. Which is good. I actually wish that was yesterday, because yesterday I did eat whatever I wanted on Mother's Day, and I must admit, God, I loved it.
1: That should be the real Eat What You Want Day, Mother's Day.
2: Mother's Day, yeah. Like, started with eggs Benny in the morning. That kind of sent me through. Cafe.
1: Ooh, la la.
2: Cafe. Shout out to Bay Espresso in Taradale. And then I made Ben go to the supermarket. I felt like I needed something sweet at about 2 o'clock. So all the mums must have decided that they also needed something sweet.

0: To try it.
1: Do you want it?
0: I'll bring
1: the fat in for you.
0: I'll eat it by the spoonful. Love a bit of lamb fat.
1: It's Twilight Zone Day today as well. This is that mysterious 24 hours. And why today? Because it's not the anniversary of the first episode of the show. It isn't the anniversary of the birth or the death of its creator, Rod Sterling. It's just totally unexplainable. A day for unexplainable occurrences.
0: Well, I guess then it bodes well for the fact that over the weekend, I think we'll have to have
1: what
0: a whole...
1: What did you see?
0: I didn't see anything, but it's what people have seen in the past. The US government have started releasing the UFO documents.
1: Yes.
0: Over the weekend.
1: Yes, right.
0: Coming in multiple bunches and releases, but the beginnings of that has happened, and there's some pretty weird things.
1: I bet you can't wait to delve into that a little bit later on.
0: We'll delve into the UFO files on ooh, Twilight Zone Day.
1: Weird things like, someone said they saw something that just that weird.
0: Yeah, pretty much. Somebody had a blurry cell phone cam from 3.7 kilometres away. And it could be a moth.
1: Scary.
0: It could also be an alien.
1: It's what it'll be.

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0: Adam and Megan, the Hits Hawke's Bay, one of, if not the worst concert I've ever been to, the Pussycat Dolls.
1: Yes.
0: But
1: why was it so bad?
0: It just, I don't know. I think I went in with high expectations of like a show.
1: Yeah.
0: High expectations of a show. And all it ended up being was kind of this pyramid shaped set of stairs. Not a single costume change. Lighting wasn't that impressive. Lady Gaga opened for them and she did an awesome job. She was on a piano, a grand piano in the middle of the stage. And that was really
1: funny how things change, right? Like Lady Gaga opening for the Pussycat Dolls.
0: Right. And they've just announced that their reunion US tour cancelled. Low ticket sales. And even they admitted it. They said, look, they took an honest look at the amount of tickets that were sold and it just wasn't enough for them to carry on. The European dates, however, are going to go on because some of those shows had already sold out. So they're going to do one singular US show instead of 33.
1: Wow.
0: And then they head over to Europe. Mm.
1: Obviously, they like the Pussycat Dolls in Europe.
0: Indeed. 6:18 on the Hits Hawke's Bay with Adam and Megan. And it's time now for a musical moment for today.
1: Yeah, so it was on this day that a bit of a legend in lots of people's eyes, that's for sure, Bob Marley passed away. And he was young too. Like, you keep forgetting that, I think. Well, I keep forgetting that. He was 36 and he died of brain cancer in Miami, Florida. And today is Bob Marley Day in Jamaica. It's 45 years ago. Happened in 1981.
0: It was a, some people say, oh, Bob Marley died of a soccer injury because he hurt his foot playing soccer. But that wasn't the case. The original cancer was an acral lentiginous melanoma, a rare and aggressive form of skin cancer, which was discovered because of the football injury. They looked at the injury on his foot and went, hey, there's a weird thing under your toenail here. And from there, it metastasized and unfortunately got through the rest of him.
1: So sad, isn't it? Very young.
0: So, in honour of Mr. Bob Marley today, we are going to play Bob and a redemption song. 6:19 on the Hits.

0: Adam and Megan, the Hits Hawke's Bay. It is 6:23. Sound of Bob Marley this morning for your musical moment as he passed away. Unfortunately, on this day, is just a young man.
1: Just a young man, yep. And, 36 years old.
0: Goodness me. Thanks for joining us on a Monday morning. It's nice to have you here. It was a big weekend across Hawke's Bay. Plenty going down. Plenty of fantastic weather out there,
1: yes,
0: which is lovely.
1: Yes, yes.
0: And sports roared back into life.
1: Sports roared back into life.
0: And the Big Barrel Hawks got their first win of the season. And I'll tell you what, she was a beauty of a game and a beauty of a crowd. And they were going up against the top of the table, Otago Nuggets.
1: That's
0: the
1: so
0: team that currently
1: good.
0: Leads the league. We, going into this game, were bottom of the table. Safe to say, we were well and truly bottom of the table. So to get a win in that kind of range shows that we are well in the running to climb this ladder and get back up into that top six before
1: They'll
0: we head into finals.
1: They'll be absolutely stoked.
0: Everyone was stoked.
1: Yeah.
0: Players, the refs, the opposition was even stoked. I could see it in their faces.
1: Yeah, I bet they were.
0: Ethan Rusbatch was in town. He got a big cheer when he was coming out
1: Did
0: playing
1: he?
0: For the Nuggets. People
1: right.
0: still like that guy.
1: They still like him.
0: Yep. And you can see he was
1: him.
0: Overjoyed that we got the win.
1: Yeah, I could tell. Yeah. Stoked. Skipping away out of the
0: Skipping
1: end of
0: away, yep. He was.

0: Adam and Megan on the Hits Hawke's Bay. It is 6:27. Coming up after 6:30, overnight news. We have to tell you about the 50K payday too.
1: Yeah, the 50K payday is so exciting.

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12: In this update, passengers are finally getting off the virus-hit cruise ship with evacuation flights underway after it docked in Spain's Canary Islands. The police commissioner admits he can't match the pay and perks Aussie police are offering. One News reports in the past year, 144 Kiwi cops have jumped ship to Australia. A man and his dogs had a close call after their ute got stuck in the flooded Waimakariri River on Saturday afternoon, sparking a rescue. And leaders Penrith have beaten Canberra 30 points to 18 to close out round 10 of NRL. The Warriors remain second on 16 points after their bye week.
13: Hello there, it is 26 to 7 and the weather today looks like it's going to be slightly more damp, a few showers clearing late morning, and slightly cooler as we head to some frosts overnight tonight. 2 degrees the overnight low across the region and then 18 degrees the high tomorrow with a fine day there. It's currently just about 10. That's your weather with Paddy's Original Irish Bar, live music Friday and Saturday.
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14: Well, there's been so many things happening for David Attenborough turning 100. I've got something else pretty cool that I know a lot of people love for you in overnight news.
13: This is Mr. Ed Sheeran.
14: Jeez, haven't heard this song for a while.
13: Quite like this one, don't you? A bit
14: Get
13: of romance.
14: Into the back catalogue.
13: How'd you feel on the Hits Hawke's Bay, Adam and Megan?

0: Adam and Megan on the Hits Hawke's Bay at 18 to 7. Teddy Swims, Bad Dreams. Time now for a bit of overnight news, the stuff that happened while we were sleeping.
1: This is Overnight News.
2: Well, she was a big weekend of sport locally. We talked earlier about how the Hawks, bet their Otago Nuggets in the dying minutes. It was pretty exciting. I managed to watch a little bit on TV.
0: What a game, eh?
2: It was a good game.
0: Did you see me?
2: No, I didn't see you, but I heard you. Okay. Yeah. No, it was very hot. Like, it's, you know, that camera at the back.
0: It's a long way away.
2: But it was amazing.
0: Well, you can find it on YouTube. I'll show you where I am next time. You'll say that little dot is Adam.
2: Yeah, I can see that dot. Yeah, because I did want to see you, obviously. Yeah.
0: That's why you were watching.
2: That's why I was watching. But also, it was pretty cool for our Napier City Rovers. And what a beautiful afternoon to be at Bluewater Stadium yesterday for the Mother's Day game. And they had a huge win, beating Waterside Karori 5-0. Some goals to Ben Stanley, Jim Hoyle, Liam Schofield, Cam Emerson and Jacob Fenton. So well done, guys. That's an epic result.
0: 5-0. That is Woo-hoo! A butt whooping, isn't it? Rocket Lab are rocketing in more ways than one. 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
2: 34%.
0: It's best single trading day in history after they smashed their first quarter revenue expectations and announced the largest launch contract ever. The company's backlog doubled from a year ago to $2.2 billion. $2.2 billion, and it was selected alongside Raytheon for Trump's Golden Dome missile project. Golden Dome missile project, what is it? It's what they're calling it, a missile defense system in space. Sounds like something out of a 1980s movie, but no, but
2: really does.
0: Rocket Lab, New Zealand company, is building part of the Golden Dome for America. Because of that, shares are up over $1,000 a share. $100 a share.
2: Right, I got really excited
0: We've got a long way to go to 1,000, but we're $100
2: a share. $100 a share. Yes. Wow, that is exciting, isn't it? That's really cool. I love this story too. You know, there's been lots of things happening with David Attenborough returning 100 at the end of last week, and then Lego have jumped on board, and they had a really great social media post. They said, "Updated for you, Sir David, the age that it's up to." You know how you always look at a Lego box? And usually it's from ages 4 to 99.
0: Yes.
2: Well, they've now changed it from 4 to 100 plus in honour of Sir David and everyone else that gets to 100. Now, I don't know whether they're rebranding all the boxes or whether it's just like a really cool kind of social media thing, but it would be good because like 99's a limit, you know. I don't think we need limits.
0: They need to release a David Attenborough Gorilla Edition or something like that.
2: We can make it Pablo one or something cool like that. Yeah. But it's interesting that they have from ages 4. Is it before 4 your Duplo?
0: Yes, and because otherwise you could swallow the bits.
2: Yes, too small. That's what.
0: Speaking from experience, you don't have to be under 4 to swallow the bits. It can happen
2: at any age.
0: Did
2: you? Up your nose or down?
0: Down my throat.
2: Up your bum. Up your nose. Yeah.
0: Oh, it came out my bum eventually. Yeah. So what a journey for that little Lego piece. We dug it out, washed it off, and it stayed in. Four-piece yellow.
2: Good as gold.
0: Good as gold. Through the system and kept going.
1: Adam and Megan on the Hits.
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0: Adam and Megan, the Hits Hawke's Bay. It is 4 to 7. Coming up after 7 o'clock, what is the 50k payday? I'm choking on it. Is
1: You're
0: that
1: choking
0: exciting?
1: On it because it
0: what
1: is
0: the 50k payday? I hear you ask.
1: It rolls off the tongue nicely, doesn't it? A 50k payday.
0: You could be a part of it. This payday could be in your life. Stick around for the details on the Hits.
2: 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Turn it up a little louder. On the Hits. These are the Hits.
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9: In this update, it looks like the government's in a strong spot to win again, with an NZ Herald Motu research poll putting their chances at 88.3%.
10: It highlights despite Nationals' vote declining, New Zealand First's rise has partly made up for it. It's the opposite for the left bloc, with the Green Party and Te Pāti Māori shedding votes, meaning Labour's steady rise has not translated into a polling lead.
9: More Kiwi cops are heading across the ditch, and slow pay rises might be why. 144 left for Australia in the past year alone, nearly a third of all who quit. Police Commissioner Richard Chambers says he can't match Aussie pay and perks. The first passengers from the hantavirus-hit cruise ship have disembarked at Spain's Canary Islands. The WHO says locals in Tenerife don't need to panic.
11: We have been repeating the same answer many times. This is not another COVID, and the risk to the public is low.
9: One Kiwi is still on board waiting to be flown out to Australia. And four young Kiwis are heading to London for a once-in-a-lifetime trip as the charity founded by King Charles turns 50. They'll kick things off at a star-studded concert at Royal Albert Hall with the King himself before a garden party at Buckingham Palace. The King's Trust NZ CEO, Rod Baxter.
12: You know, many of them have never been there and have certainly never been exposed to these sorts of events before.
9: In sport, the Wellington Phoenix will face Melbourne City for the A-League Women's Football title on Saturday. Iran's Football Federation has outlined a series of conditions for the country's participation in the 2026 World Cup, including visa guarantees for all personnel and assurances of respect while the war continues with hosting nation, the US. And All Blacks coach Dave Rennie has guided his Kobe Steelers to the top of the regular season in Japanese rugby. And that's sport, I'm Bryn Rudkin.
13: A few showers clearing late morning as fine spells increase. Frost tonight, southwesterlies easing in the afternoon, dropping down to as low as 1 degree overnight as we head into a fine Tuesday with 17 degrees the high there. It's 9 outside at the moment. That's your weather with Paddy's Original Irish Bar, live music Friday and Saturday.
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13: 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Welcome to Monday, 11th of May today.
16: All right, if you're busy, like you've opened up your banking app, why do we do that every morning and just expect that something magical has happened overnight?
13: Ooh, has anyone magically gifted me some money?
16: Yeah.
13: Growing my bank account.
16: Yeah, well, look, don't worry, because the hits could magically gift you some money. We want to tell you about it next.

0: Adam and Megan, it is the Hits Hawke's Bay 706, and your payday is on the way. The Hits $50,000 payday is cranking up today, and you could be on the receiving end of said payday in your little household and your hot little hands. If you would like it, you just have to stick around. All the details. Well, it's pretty easy, really, isn't it, Meeks?
1: Yeah, it's very easy. We're going to play you a bit of a cue to call after 8 o'clock.
2: The Hits $50,000 payday.
1: And then, if you're lucky enough to get on through with us, you will then find out what your share of the $50,000 is.
0: Imagine it like it's the olden days, and you get to Friday and you walk into the boss's office and you get an envelope, and you open that envelope and you're like, how much did I get paid this week? How many hours did I pull? There'll be an amount in there, and that will be the amount that you walk away with.
1: I mean, how good is that, really? It's free money. It's absolutely free money, and it magically just turns up in your account as well. So you really will be looking at your banking app and going, oh, there it is. Yes, I can go and get that extra bottle of wine.
0: Have you ever worked a job where you've got a cash bonus before, where Christmas time's rolled around and a little envelope has been handed over to you with a bit of extra moolah in?
1: If it has ever happened, it was a long, long time ago. I mean, my dad, bless him, used to do that at Christmas time. We got an envelope. God, I loved getting that envelope. And in his scrawly little handwriting, first of all, it was just Megan. And then when Ben got officially accepted into the family, Megan and Ben. So that's how Ben knew that he was one of us. And you don't want to open the envelope in front of everybody in case siblings didn't get the same.

0: Adam and Megan, the Hits Hawke's Bay, baby steps, all the way into teenage steps, all the way into, oh my gosh, they're going to be heading off into the big wide world themselves. That's the part of life that I now find myself in. We are coming up into the middle of the year, 2026, and my eldest daughter is now having to seriously look and seriously think about university decisions.
1: Jesus, this is a stressful year. Like, part of that year 13 or the seventh form year for us, was so much fun. Because you knew that it was your last year of school. You'd finally got to seniority in the school. And just every single weekend there was something fun to do with your friends. But always lurking in the bag was, what am I actually going to do in 6 months' time? And there is a heck of a lot of pressure, right?
0: A heck of a lot.
1: Where do I apply? I thought for a while, oh, I'll be an occupational therapist. I'll go down to Dunedin and I'll study down there and I'll do occupational therapy. It must have been because someone came to school and talked about that. And I thought, oh, actually.
0: I could do that.
1: It could be something I could do. What was I thinking? Like, that's not my cup of tea whatsoever. So thankfully I didn't get accepted into occupational therapy.
0: I'm finding it particularly stressful on my end because I didn't go to university myself. I did a course in radio, but it wasn't a university course. It was just a half-assed course in Tauranga, and it only ran for 6 months. It wasn't university at all. And so as somebody who hasn't been to university, who hasn't done O-Week, who hasn't done the halls, who hasn't done any of those big major milestones, I can't sit and give advice to my daughter in that regard. I can't tell her what it's like.
1: I'm exactly the same as you. And I don't really know what it is they're studying, the degrees, how the degree system works.
0: How does
1: works.
0: The conjoined thing work? How does any of that work? And she's coming to me for advice and I'm going, don't know, mate. I don't know. I don't know what you're supposed to do. The one thing that really did disturb me was going into the hall. She said, I like the look of this particular hall for accommodation.
1: Yeah.
0: And it's going to run me about $512 a week. And now

0: That's for your power, your internet, your meals, your accommodation. Everything's all lumped into that.
1: Yeah.
0: And I said, okay, can you get that on your student loan? Because I sure as heck don't have $500 a week to help you pay for your university hall. She said, some of it. I looked up online. Only $312 of it is paid for on your student loan. And then the rest has to come out of your child getting a part-time job or you having the money to pay for it or whatever.
1: And, this also doesn't take into account the amount that it costs to pay to be at the university, right?
0: This is just to live. This is to live.
1: This is just to live.
0: So I'm imagining that it's going to be a very expensive year. And then the next words out of her mouth,

0: next 7 years you do that, girl, because you need that cash.
1: You need that cash. That's it. And, like, parents, how much do you help out your university kids?
0: This is what I'd like to ask.
1: Have you just let them go, okay? Or I don't imagine many do because they can't afford it, right?
0: No, but a student loan... it's a heck of a lot of money to be racking up as you do it. So, you know, I wish I was in a position where I could pay for her and give her a hand up in life.
1: Of course.
0: But I absolutely am no way close to that position. So I do want to send her some money, of course. And, I'm paying for her currently. You pay for them in food and groceries and stuff. Shimmy some of that money sideways. But there's not a lot to shimmy sideways.
1: Here, love. So, here's your $2 to get your 2-minute noodles.
0: Yeah, you want to go down and get a lolly mix at the dairy because that's what Dad can do for you, mate. That'll cheer you up, won't it? You go down. I'll tell you what. I'll get you 2 lolly mixes. I've got a 5er you can have. So, how much? You know, parents who have been through this before,
1: just

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0: Adam and Megan, the Hitshawks Bay, that is Bastille in Pompeii. We have reached the somewhat anxiety-inducing stage of life where my daughter is now having to think seriously about university, where she goes, what she pays, where she stays. And one of the things that has come up is that the student loan does not pay out enough to cover staying in the halls. There is a shortfall of about $212 or something like that between what the student loan pays out and what you have to pay to stay in the halls.
1: And this is just for your living expenses.
0: That's just for your living expenses.
1: Anything else? Got some really good texts coming through. Let's go to Angela this morning, who has been through this, Adam, you'll be pleased to know.
0: Yeah, nice.
1: And has come out the other side. Morning, Ange.
2: Morning, guys.
1: Morning.
0: Now, I didn't go to university, so I have no idea what any of this is like. And also, I find myself going, who comes up with this money? So you've been through it. What happened with you guys?
2: Our daughter's at in Dunedin.
0: Yes.
2: And she went to the halls for the first year because we thought that was a good starting point, you know, just settle in and do that.
0: Oh, for sure.
2: But yeah, that was a big shock to discover that, yeah, actually, you have to front up with the money. And I think there was a way that you could actually pay it off each week or each fortnight or whatever. So we did that rather than having to worry about the whole lump sum. Or, you know, I think they maybe do it in quarters as well.
0: Okay.
2: But, so obviously, you know, we couldn't just pull that out of thin air.
1: Yes.
0: No.
2: But we did the allowance thing that she could get with her student loan, and then we topped up the rest, which was around about $250, I think it was, because it was one of the nicer halls.
1: Yeah.
2: But, we just wanted her to have the good, best start.
1: You know? Yeah, I know. And
0: not me. I'm sending my daughter to the ghetto. Whatever's the cheapest.
1: Yeah, right.
0: He's the biggest
1: softie you've ever seen.
0: She's going somewhere nice, hopefully.
1: And as you kind of said, Ange, you know, you do want your children to be, especially with that first year, making that sacrifice worth it so they get their education and they're not stressed about all the part-time work they have to do.
0: It's a big change, isn't it? Yeah.
2: Absolutely.
0: So your daughter built up a bit of a war chest of money to take away in the year leading up to university as well. But still you found yourself in a position where you'd get the occasional, "Mum, can I have a little bit of extra money, please?" I hear.
2: It doesn't even stop.
0: Yeah. It'll be going forever. So, I mean, worth it in the end, do you think, paying that extra? Because for you guys, $250-odd a week, it's a lot of money to have to scrape out of your budget somewhere. Worth it in the end?
2: Yeah, I guess, you know, for the experience for her and her education. And, you know, who knows if she had to, you know, settle into a squalor flat, I mean, maybe she wouldn't have done as well.
0: Yeah.
2: Who knows?
0: Yeah.
2: But,
0: yeah,
2: you know, it's just, and it's security for us knowing that,
1: true,
2: you know, she was somewhere that it was safe. There was, you know, security and the fact that there were the locked doors and the power was paid for, the food was provided.
0: Yep.
2: All of that kind of thing.
1: Yeah,
2: you know,
1: when they're a long
2: support.
1: Way from home. Yes.
0: There's a lot of peace of mind in that for a parent saying goodbye to their children for the first time, I imagine.
2: 100%.
0: Yeah, well, thank you. I will just saving now as much as I possibly can and tell her not to buy that iPhone 17 to save every cent that she's got as well.
1: Yeah. Thank you, Ange. Thanks, Ange. Monday.
2: All right, you
0: too. Bye, mate.
1: Bye. And Morning Graham, you know, who's saying things now about the fees changing. So he said that his daughter's doing her nursing degree at EIT.
0: Nice.
1: So she's in her second year. But when she first looked into doing it at the end of school, the first year was free. So signed up to be told that they have changed it to the third year is free fees, and now she's been told that's been scrapped, so it's another $10,000 that they have to try and find.
0: Not scrapped, yes, but the said to be scrapped in this year's budget, according to the current government.
1: Yeah, which was that kind of little leak of information, wasn't it, over the weekend?
0: Yep. 727, the Hitshawks Bay, I think, whatever way we go, this is going to be
1: expensive
0: and spendy part of my life.
1: You need to get another job.
0: Yep, okay, cool. Has anyone got anything going at the moment? 4487.
1: The only way to get around
0: afternoons,
1: this.
0: Afternoons, evenings, I can lug bricks, I can work in a restaurant, whatever it is, it's the Hits.
3: 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Adam and Megan.
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8: In this update, passengers from the cruise ship with a hantavirus outbreak on board are finally heading home, with evacuees arriving in Madrid and Paris under strict quarantine rules. Iran sent back its response to the US peace plan, saying any deal has to stop the war on all fronts, including Lebanon, and keep shipping routes safe. With petrol prices biting hard, Mega Ministry MB has checked in on whether public servants could work from home more. And Arsenal have moved 5 points clear at the top of Premier League football, with two matches remaining after a 1-0 win over West Ham.
9: Hi there, it is 29:28 Monday morning, the 11th of May today, and weather today is looking a little bit showery and a little bit breezy. Clearing in the morning though, as fine spells increase, that means a frosty night tonight for the first

0: seat right now for the Alpha Quiz. Would you like to fill it? Would you like to be our contestant? Last week, 40 questions out of 50 totaled across the week answered correctly.
1: Incredible, isn't it?
0: That is a pretty good outcome, isn't it, really?
1: And it was funny because, you know, my kids usually listen at home as well at about this time.
0: Morning, guys.
1: And Rafe was like, I knew the rugby one. I knew that was Jonah Lomu. I think I could do the Alpha Quiz. Good for you.
0: For those that have been sitting and playing along at home and thinking, I should really give this a go, why not? Five chances, 5 days, five opportunities at $1,000. All you need to do is text Alpha and your name through to 4487, and you could be this week's contestant giving it a go.
1: Yeah, we're just collating the shortlist as we speak, so we know that $1,000 would be amazing for everyone, so jump on board, add yourself to the list, you've got nothing to lose.
2: Adam and Megan on the Hits.
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2: All over the bay. Adam and Megan on the Hits.

0: variety are you in charge of?
1: Just one rescue dog called Alfie, who's a Ridgeback Cross.
0: Oh, lovely. Shoo.
2: Where does Alfie like to go on his walks?
1: Parkway, I've actually seen you there.
2: Have you? Have you seen me yelling at my dog?
1: Not yelling, very calm.
2: She would have seen me just walking on my own because my dog is never with me, and that's okay. All right. So, Hayley, are you off to work this morning, or what's your plans for the week?
1: I am. I'm just on my way to work. So I've just pulled over. Haven't had too much caffeine, but hopefully we'll be all right.
2: And what do you do for a job?
1: I'm a public servant.
2: A public servant.
0: Serving the public. Today you serve yourself. You are the public to yourself who wants to win $1,000. You have the opportunity to do so with these questions. There are 10 of them. If you give us an answer, your first answer is your final answer. Give us a pass if you don't know an answer. If we're looking for a name, generally it's a first and last name. You have 60 seconds to give us all the answers, and they all start with the letter G for green, which happens to be my last name. So G for green is your letter for today. And that's about all the rules you need to know.
1: Okay.
2: Come on, Hayley. We got this. All right, here we go.
0: Hayley, the public servant, your time starts now.
2: Which medical drama follows doctors at Seattle Grace Hospital?
1: Grey's Anatomy.
2: Which band is known for songs like Boulevard of Broken Dreams?
1: Bah.
2: Which Marvel movie features Star-Lord and Groot?
1: Oh, my God. Guardians of the Galaxy.
2: Which Italian scientist is known as the father of modern astronomy?
1: Galileo.
2: What force keeps planets in orbit around the sun?
1: Gravity.
2: Which Margaret Mitchell novel is set during the American Civil War?
1: Pass.
2: Who was the first president of the United States?
1: George Washington.
2: Which Ridley Scott film stars Russell Crowe as a Roman general?
1: Gladiator.
2: Which chemical element has the symbol AU?
1: Gold.
2: What is a list of terms with definitions at the back of a book called?
1: Glossary.
2: Which band is known for songs like Boulevard of Broken Dreams?
1: Green Day.
2: Which Margaret Mitchell novel is set during the American Civil War? Jeepers, I could feel your heart through the radio. It was
0: same
2: beating
0: here.
2: Fast.
0: Same here. What a Monday. You said you hadn't had some caffeine, so maybe you have some caffeine tomorrow. That could be the kicker because we go through your answers. Which medical drama follows doctors at Seattle Grace Hospital, Grey's Anatomy? Which band is known for songs like Boulevard?

0: Symbol AU, gold. Right answer. What is a list of terms with definitions at the back of a book called a glossary? That means with 9 out of 10, you have given us an outstanding effort and only missed out on which Margaret Mitchell novel is set during the American Civil War. The answer we were looking for was Gone with the Wind.
1: Oh my gosh. Oh,
0: and I thought you had it. I mean, there was enough time. If it had just come to your mind, we would have been there and across the line. So what an outstanding effort for a Monday, mate. Thank you. We'll do it again tomorrow.
1: Another chance tomorrow, Hayley.
2: Talk then.
0: All right, see ya, mate. Have a nice day at work.
1: Holy moly. That's the way to start your week right.
0: That is the way indeed. Not quite a winning score, but a 9 out of 10. Sheesh, we've had some clever cookies these last couple of weeks.
1: Yeah.
0: Here's Sublime, Santeria on the hits.

0: Adam and Megan on the Hits Hawke's Bay. It is 7:28. Coming up after 8 o'clock, if you missed it earlier, the 50K payday.
1: Oh, we are excited to let you know all about this. And you can have a share of 50K.

0: Saddam and Megan on the Hits Hawke's Bay, 4-2-8.
1: It's the 11th of May today. I don't know what it is about the 11th of May. I think I've got the most friends that I've got on social media, on Facebook, having birthdays today. Like, there's 7 friends have their birthday today. Usually it's 2 or 3. Sometimes it tops 3 or 4. But today, there's 7 friends having their birthday today. So happy birthday to all of them. Here's a couple of the Hawke's Bay girls. Morning, Steph, Kylie. Morning, Larissa Meach. And morning, Louise Daly. They're my Hawke's Bay friends. But what was going on 9 months ago?
0: Well, I'm just trying
1: was
0: to...
1: Was it Labour weekend?
0: I'm just trying to work backwards to where it is. A baby born today was probably conceived around August 19th.
1: Which is always so nice for these girls to think about.
0: That is the middle of winter.
1: Middle of winter.
0: People trying to keep warm.
1: Yeah, back in the day, electricity.
0: No heat pumps back then.
1: No heat pumps.
0: If you didn't have wood for the fireplace, I tell you what you were doing. That's why all those babies were born.
1: It must have been like the coldest day of the year. Happy birthday, girls.
0: 2-8, the Hits Hawke's Bay, Adam and Megan.
2: Adam and Megan. Turn it up a little louder. On the Hits.

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0: Even as more Kiwi officers head across the ditch, Richard Chambers says our cops have an outstanding reputation.
1: Let's take the Northern Territory Police. They have 1,500 staff total. They've got a goal to recruit 200 more over 4 years. Their attrition rate is sitting at around 8 to 9%.
0: A French passenger just off the Hunter virus hit cruise ship has shown symptoms mid-flight home, while five others are now locked down in isolation in Paris. CNN's Melissa Bell.
2: The fact that this French passenger started demonstrating feeling these symptoms when he was on that flight back to Paris is hugely significant and extremely worrying.
0: A Kiwi is among the last evacuees still on board in the Canary Islands, set to fly out tomorrow. Russia's hinting it might finally be ready to talk ending the Ukraine war, with Vladimir Putin's team open to US-brokered peace talks. And Donald Trump says Iran's playing games as its response to a US proposal stays under wraps, with a major red line reportedly tied to the Strait of Hormuz. He's fired off a warning on social media suggesting Iran won't be laughing much longer. In sport, leaders Penrith have beaten Canberra 30 points to 18 to close out round 10 of NRL. The Warriors remain second on 16 points after their bye week. And New Zealand have lost an opening women's one-day cricket international thriller against England by one wicket at Durham. The hosts chased 211 with 10 balls to spare. And that's sport, I'm Bryn Rudkin.
3: A few showers this morning, easing up and then finding up in the afternoon. As a clear evening unfolds before us, so too does a frosty morning between 1 and 2 degrees overnight tonight. The high for Tuesday, 18 with some sun. That's your weather with Paddy's Original Irish Bar. 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
6: That's right. 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
6: Yep, we don't know how much it's going to be, but it will be hopefully something. 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
3: There's been no word that it could be nothing. No. There's also been no word that it could be $2 or a dollar or something, you know, enough to get a lolly mixture.
6: Yeah, because that's mean, right? That's mean.
3: But also funny.
6: Yeah, so. Well, no. I wouldn't be laughing. So stick around. You don't want to go anywhere. Very shortly, we'll give you the chance to call in and hopefully get in your share of $50,000.
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2: Oh, this is so exciting. Just a little bit of extra money, guys. We all know how expensive life is. Everyone is in the same boat. And generally, when you feel it, you're brokest in your little lone boat by yourself, a bill comes in, right?
0: Yeah.
2: Or you're just trying to, like, we had the leaking sink. 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
0: 50K, should we halve it and go 25? 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
2: Caller number 25. Yeah, we've got a bit of time on our hands.
0: Might as well.
2: Hope you've got a long song.
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0: 0800 00 4487, 0800 00 HITS. 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It's the Hits Hawke's Bay and the 50K payday.

0: called her a she, so she, it's
1: Sadie the cleaning lady.
2: Sadie. Go Sadie. And I mean, there are a lot of different levels of them you can get now, from the lower level ones, which I do see quite a lot of complaints about online, the really, really cheap ones. Mm. Mid-range ones, much, much less in the way of complaints. And of course, the high-end ones are going to run you a substantial amount of money.
0: Yes. Did you get a brekkie in bed or anything?
1: I did.
2: Oh, how lovely. Everything's coming up trumps for you, as well as this.
1: And out for lunch as well. So.
0: Oh, Anna.
2: Now we're talking.
0: Where did you go
2: where
0: for
2: lunch?
1: Sawyer's Arms in Tikakino.
2: Very nice.
0: So is that part of the pub there?
1: Yes.
0: Excellent. I drive past that all the time whenever I'm heading out to Central Hawke's Bay. I've never stopped there. That's great to know.
2: And what does a mum have for lunch at the pub on Mother's Day?
1: I had beef schnitzel.
2: Oh, I love a traditional schnitty.
0: Nice.
1: It was so good.
2: Excellent. All right, well, look, that would have drained the bank account ever so slightly. Let's try and top it up a bit. You have the first opportunity here to take a paycheck off us in the 50K pay day, okay? We're about to do that for you now. As we hand the paycheck, take a listen to this. We'll open it up for you. Let's see how much is in there. You ready?
1: Yep.
2: Okay, payday for you. Here it is.
3: Your payday amount is... $150.
2: Oh, yeah. Nice. $150.
0: Nice. $150 for Anna, and don't spend it on any cleaning products, okay? You go out and treat yourself. Buy some more schnitzel. That's about how much beef costs these days.
1: Yes, exactly.
2: A couple of schnitties on us, and happy Mother's Day for yesterday. Well done. Your very first winner. $150 is all yours. It's that easy.
1: Awesome, thank you.
2: Not a problem, stay on the line. We will sort that out.
0: That's right.
2: Eight.
0: There's three chances throughout the day as well. So there'll be another one with Hayley Barth during the day, and then Maddie and PJ will rock into another one again this afternoon.
2: Wicked, and we'll have it again tomorrow. So make sure you're listening to the hits if you would like to be a part of the 50K payday.
0: Now, Anna was talking about a robo vacuum cleaner, bit of a game changer for her. I want to bring in a new game changer next after a conversation that we just had with our colleague Vanessa.
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7: Well,

0: think there could be a crossover product.
1: That's right. What would we name it? The especially Klindle. It could be called the Klindle. So the Kindle remote apparently is the game changer.
0: Yeah.
1: Because you don't
0: imagine.
1: You just click, click, click and turn the pages. Click, click, click goes the Klindle remote.
0: Click, click goes the Klindle. And then away you go. 50 Shades of Grey on the Kindle and, you know.
1: Well, that's right. Like all of the spicy books people are reading at the moment.
0: Sounds great. Really
1: it does.
0: Does.
1: It
0: like,
1: really does.
0: Genuinely sounds like a game changer. We don't know because we haven't used it. Have you used either of these products? 4487 on the text.

0: Kindle for the wintertime, so you can get really snuggly and then still read your book.
1: So we're asking if this is a game changer this morning on the show, after friends have said that yes, it is, and I didn't even know that you could get things like that for your Kindle.
0: Bronwyn said, I use my remote in my gooseneck holder every single day. I absolutely love it.
1: Tessie says, yep, bought one of these. They are honestly a game changer. Ashley says, yes, I bought one when they first came out. It was quite expensive, but I love how affordable they are now.
0: There's a bunch of them on Amazon I'm just looking at. You can get multifunction ring-shaped turners. So you slide a ring onto your hand and and then you just have your finger on it. They advertise them as turners for TikTok. So obviously the kids are using them with a cell phone and not reading, but scrolling TikToks at night and going through those.
1: What?
0: Yeah.
1: Oh, my gosh. Know, so they don't even hold their phone at night to scroll in bed. They just flick their
0: prop it up and put your ring on.
1: On their wrist.
0: And the advantage of this ring-style one is that you fall asleep while you're reading or clicking, you finally get tired enough, then you don't drop it and roll onto it on your bed. It stays in your finger for the night and then you organise it in the morning.
1: This is terrible. Like, this terrible is terrible, isn't it?
0: Terrible or great?
1: Having a scrolling ring on your finger?
0: I mean, I guess for scrolling it's terrible, but for your Kindle, game changer.
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0: Adam and Megan, the Hits Hawke's Bay. Good Mother's Day for the Phoenix women's team. They're heading to the grand final, Melbourne City, on this Saturday. Tickets on sale 11 a.m. today for those football fans that want to go over and check that out. Pretty epic effort from them in only their fourth season.
1: Those girls get things done. Hey, did you see also, speaking of sport, we had a great weekend of sport here. There were lots of mums out and about at the basketball, lots of mums at the football. And of course, I've got family down in the South Island, and they have managed to buy themselves a season pass to be at the new stadium for all the Crusaders. They're big Crusaders fans.
0: Cool.
1: And the horses. We've talked a lot about the horses. The horses were back on Friday night. And it, I must admit, like, I'm not a horsey fan, but it did make me quite emotional seeing the Crusaders horses go around the field so close to the action with the big...

0: nice and crisp. It gives you that air of confidence. It gives you that good feeling that I look after myself.
1: Mm, yeah.
0: I'm in charge of this life. Life's not in charge of me.
1: Yeah.
0: I'm an iron shirt man.
1: You know, I do. Like, I make them yummy things all the time. I'm taking them everywhere. I'm doing it all. Yep. Like, I'm a hardworking mum.
0: Yeah.
1: And it's the ironing board that gets more of a shout out, actually, than me. It's the actual ironing board and the ironing of the ghee.
0: We'd like to say a huge happy ironing board day to all of those little Kmart ironing boards out there that are doing the heavy lifting in the households.
1: And that got the shout out on Mother's Day. Go you.
0: Happy ironing board day.
1: Happy ironing board day.
0: Here's Pink.

0: Adam and Megan, the Hits Hawke's Bay, it is 16 to 9. Happy Mother's Day for yesterday to all the mums. I know we said it was ironing board day, but really a happy Mother's Day to mums, my own mum included.
1: Did you get in touch with her?
0: Yes, there was a line of us. We all must have called at the same time. Taylor called and Caleb called and I called. I tried calling and it went to answer phone and I was like, don't you dare put me to answer phone on Mother's Day. Don't you dare.
1: And then you're down the list now.
0: I rang my dad. To try and get to mum, and dad says, she's talking to your brother, you're too late. Your brothers have already got in there.
1: Brilliant.
0: And I was like, oh, those scumbags.
1: That is brilliant.
0: Those absolute scumbags. So I'm the least favourite child, I said. And
1: yep.
0: Dad said, yep, you're
1: yeah,
0: third
1: you
0: in line, mate.
1: Yep, and
0: you
1: she
0: are
1: won't
0: third
1: forgive me for that.
0: In line.
1: Mm-hmm, mm-hmm.
0: So, yeah, I did get in touch with my own mum, and then, of course, the mother of my children. Lovely to see her on Mother's Day as well.
1: So I got the shout outs in my card were to do with the ironing that I have been doing lately.
0: It's so nice.
1: Which,
0: at least they recognise that you are doing something, eh?
1: I know. And that is cute. And they did have to write the card while I went and had a shower because they hadn't been organised enough to get it done the night before. And there was an argument over who had left enough room on the card to write more. So that in itself was fun to come out to an argument about the card.
0: Yeah, lovely.
1: But Michelle said, yeah, Megan, it's boys' brains. That's the way that it goes. Hannah said, after a big night out, my highlight was that I got a nap at lunchtime. Holy hecka, Hannah. You know, sometimes that's all you want is just an uninterrupted nap where you don't feel guilty. You can say it's Mother's Day. I'm actually going to go and have one and I don't care. So that sounds amazing. Pam said, kids have their own money now to spend on whatever they would like for me for Mother's Day. So I was given Lego sets and given the time to build them. Yes, amazing.
0: Go kids, spending your own money on things. Why my kids make their own money too and they didn't get their mother anything. I had to step up to the plate on that regard.
1: You.
0: I know.
1: Deep breaths, Adam.
0: I know.
1: Deep breaths.
0: Well, I'll remember that for next Mother's Day. It is 14 to 9, the Hits.
2: Adam and Megan.

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0: Breakfast. Edmund Megan on the Hits.

0: twice.
1: Adam and Megan, the Hits Hawke's Bay, that is our lot for today. Thank you very much for being here. It was so nice to give away the first of the 50K payday paychecks. If you want one, stick around. Join us tomorrow or throughout the day. Hayley has one, and they'll have one with PJ and Maddie in the afternoon too.
2: Yeah, so Anna today, just quickly, being caller 25, won a, you know, $150. We've got a brand new contestant for the Alpha Quiz this week, lovely Hayley. And, oh, it was just that Gone with the Wind question.
1: 1 out of 10
2: She'd
1: to start
2: got
1: the week.
2: That. Yeah, she would have started with $1,000. So she'll be back with us again tomorrow. We'll find out how her and Alfie have got on, how their Monday went.
1: Hope you have a fantastic Monday, whatever you get up to, and that your mum's day went well. Another belated happy Mother's Day to all the lovely mums out there.
2: Yep. Do you need a mum do-over? You know, there's a few people saying probably didn't need a mum do-over.
1: Some do.
2: Some do.
1: Enjoy your Monday. And we'll catch you back here tomorrow on what potentially could be the first frosty morning of the year.
2: Oh, this is good to know.

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1: That's what I saw.
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0: option, an 88.3% shot at winning again.
1: The average result is for National to have 37 seats, with New Zealand First 16 seats and ACT 10 seats. Labour would be the largest party in Parliament with 43 seats, but the Greens' 11 seats and Te Pāti Māori's 3 seats would not be enough to form a government.
0: Meanwhile, big money's flowing. National pulled in $6.2 million in donations, way ahead of Labour's $2.4 million. Chris Luxon says it's a clear sign people are backing National's values.
2: A lot of people are going to say, oh, it's just wealthy donors, as it was in 2023. It's actually a lot of small donations when you look at the numbers.
0: And the first passengers from the Hunter virus hit cruise ship have disembarked at Spain's Canary Islands. One Kiwi is still on board, waiting to be flown out to Australia. In sport, the proposed launch of the privately backed NZ20 cricket competition will be pushed back a year. Talks between the governing body and NZ20 committee have been productive in seeing the initiative acquire a licence to operate. But clearing calendar space has been an obstacle due to the Sri Lanka tour. The Super Smash will continue in the interim. And Shane van Gisbergen leads through 93 of 100 laps at the latest NASCAR street race on the outskirts of New York. And that's sport, I'm Bryn Rudkin. The Hats Hawke's Bay weather with Thirsty Whale, the home of Nana's Roast. See you soon. Well, a few showers clearing, fine spells increasing. We've got southwesterlies and 2 overnight. Tomorrow, fine and sunny with light winds and a high of 18 degrees. When the air-

0: Wake up with Adam and Megan. 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
2: I know you moved on to someone new. 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

in the ashtray, reminiscing on those past days. 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And I traveled around the world, think where you living at now. I heard you moved to Austin, got an apartment and settled down. And every once in a while, I start texting, write a paragraph, but then I delete the message. 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Love is just a tool to remind us who we

Good morning. It's Hayley here on the Hits. Happy Monday. Another week. Another start to a week. Those weekends go so fast. It's so cruel. By midday on a Monday, it's a distant memory.

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1: It's Hayley with you. We have launched The Hits 50K Payday, where we have $50,000 cash that we are sprinkling throughout the next several weeks. So I will let you know at some stage during the day to call 0800 The Hits at some point during my show. And if you call me up, you can win cash. I don't yet know the amount, okay? That's a good surprise for you. It's Callum Scott on The Hits.

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17: In this update, Labour voters might start drifting toward New Zealand First. An NZ Herald Motu research poll gives the government an 88.3% shot at another term, but hot topics like asset sales and raising the pension age could shake things up. The Herald's Thomas Coughlin.
18: There is a chance that some people come over to New Zealand First to just try and kneecap some of National Enact's more right-wing tendencies that perhaps those Labour swing voters don't like.
17: A 20-year-old white supremacist has been given 5 years behind bars after torching an Auckland mosque. He set fires at Newlands Imam Reza Mosque in 2024, leaving about $1.5 million in damage.
19: The man also had a copy of the Christchurch Terrorist Manifesto when he was arrested and told authorities he aspires to kill more people than he did. For the past year and a half, he's also been known for throwing feces and urine at guards.
17: A government agency was advised more flexible working from home rules would not make a significant difference in costs.
20: The Ministry of Business, Innovation and Employment, MBIE, sought advice from the Public Service Commission in late March in response to price

0: bikes. A PSC spokesperson says there's no reason to change working from home settings.
1: And Donald Trump says Iran's playing games as its response to a US proposal stays under wraps, with a major red line reportedly tied to the Strait of Hormuz. He's fired off a warning on social media, suggesting Iran won't be laughing much longer. In sport, Shane Van Gisbergen has stormed to his seventh NASCAR career victory at Watkins Glen in upstate New York. He clawed back from 24th for his maiden win of the season. Van Gisbergen summed up his charge.
2: I wasn't sure how it was going to work, and then to run him down like that, very, very special to do two in a row.
1: And a five-minute VAR deliberation and stoppage time is being debated in the wake of leaders Arsenal's 1-0 Premier League football win over West Ham. A late equaliser, which would have lifted the hosts out of the relegation zone, was scrubbed due to goalkeeper interference. And that's sport, I'm Bryn Rudkin. The Hats Hawke's Bay weather with Thirsty Whale, the home of Nana's Roast. See you soon. Well, a few showers clearing, fine spells increasing. We've got southwesterlies and 2 overnight. Tomorrow, fine and sunny with light winds and a high of 18 degrees.

It's that week four, term two. We're in full swing of things now for the school kids. PTA fundraisers, I feel like we've got a different fundraiser every week at our school at the moment. Cross country is in full swing. Kids are starting to get tired too. I walked them up a big hill this morning to get to school and man, they were grumpy before the day even started. It's that.

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1: 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Yeah, man.

0: It's Drake's project, Kiwi Music on the hits. I've got a life hack for you. I don't often give many hacks. I'm definitely not a Martha Stewart. But a friend's mum told me that if you are cooking in the slow cooker, it is slow cooking season after all. If you put all of the ingredients into an oven bag before you stick it in the slow cooker, it means that it's super easy to clean. I was super excited about this. Fizzing. I did it, and then when I went to pull the oven bag out, it actually burst. So I had to clean the slow cooker anyway. I am going to try it again, though. So it is worth it if that's the one thing that puts you off slow cooking is cleaning it, because it can be a bit of a nightmare. Coming up, we've got Kiwi Music, Crowded House. It's a classic, Don't Dream It's Over, which can be Don't Dream It's Over or Don't Dream It's Over. Can be taken either way, and they've never told us which way it goes. It's up to you as you're listening to the side. That's up soon on the hits.
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